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2: Every day, our police officers stand on the front line to keep our communities safe. But behind every uniform is a family, partners and children who share the weight of that commitment. This Wednesday, June 17th, we mark National Police Legacy Day. It is a vital moment to pause and honour the bond that connects us all. National Police Legacy Day acknowledges the tireless work performed by the eight police legacies across Australia, including right here in the Northern Territory. It's a day to celebrate and reinforce the safety net that exists for those left behind. This day reminds us of a lifelong promise that the Northern Territory Police Force never forgets its own. We encourage everyone to get involved and support the various National Police Legacy Day activities taking place across the Territory. Please join us in showing our officers that we value not just their courageous service, but the well-being of their families as well. This Wednesday, June the 17th, let's honour the legacy of those who serve.
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4: Let's take a look at the NT weather for this weekend. Darwin, 33 and sunny. Palmerston, sunny and 34. Tiwi Islands, 32 and sunny. Jabiru, 34 and sunny. Wadare, 33 and sunny. Borroloola, sunny and 32. Nullumboy, cloudy and 29. And Alice Springs, 27 and sunny.

Yes, and that was East Journey there with Nyirrpia. And of course, East Journey are a rock reggae band from Northeast Arnhem Land, right here in the Northern Territory. Formed back in 2010, they combine modern and traditional music, and they sing in both language and in English. So for a band that's only 4 years old, they're fastly becoming the next big thing in Australia, and are following in the footsteps of Yothu Yindi, singing both English and in language. So they're keeping it true to their culture as well as performing for the rest of Australia. So East Journey, and that was Nyirrpia.

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1: Let's take a look at the NT weather for this weekend. Darwin, 33 and sunny. Palmerston, sunny and 34. Tiwi Islands, 32 and sunny. Jabiru, 34 and sunny. Wadare, 33 and sunny. Borroloola, sunny and 32. Nhulunbuy, cloudy and 29. And Alice Springs, 27 and sunny.

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0: And that was There You Go, performed by Emma Donovan. And of course, Emma Donovan, a member of the Black Armband. 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
1: Right now, biggest more people that get about sick, they might get diphtheria in our community. This is diphtheria sickness, it can make people really very sick. People when they come sick from that diphtheria and they have them infected sore skin or they have them sore throat and they can't breathe properly. You can get them needle where you can keep them you and family safe from this diphtheria sickness. You can get them that diphtheria needle in the Ebola clinic for free.
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3: Let's take a look at the NT weather for this weekend. Darwin, 33 and sunny. Palmerston, sunny and 34. Tiwi Islands, 32 and sunny. Jabiru, 34 and sunny. Wadair, 33 and sunny. Borroloola, sunny and 32. Nhulunbuy, cloudy and 29. And Alice Springs, 27 and sunny.

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0: Australia is the skin cancer capital of the world, and the major cause of skin cancer is from exposure to the sun's UV rays. So if you're going out in the sun, it's very important to protect you and your family. The good news is you can prevent eye damage and skin cancer by being sun smart. Wear protective clothing, wear a hat that covers your face, ears and shoulder, wear sunscreen for protection, stay in the shade, and wear sunglasses to protect yourself against skin cancer. 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
1: Let's take a look at the NT weather for this weekend. Darwin, 33 and sunny. Palmerston, sunny and 34. Tiwi Islands, 32 and sunny. Jabiru, 34 and sunny. Wadare, 33 and sunny. Borroloola, sunny and 32. Nhulunbuy, cloudy and 29. And Alice Springs, 27 and sunny.
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1: Every day, our police officers stand on the front line to keep our communities safe. But behind every uniform is a family, partners and children who share the weight of that commitment. This Wednesday, June 17th, we mark National Police Legacy Day. It is a vital moment to pause and honour the bond that connects us all. National Police Legacy Day acknowledges the tireless work performed by the 8 police legacies across Australia, including right here in the Northern Territory. It's a day to celebrate and reinforce the safety net that exists for those left behind. This day reminds us of a lifelong promise that the Northern Territory Police Force never forgets its own. We encourage everyone to get involved and support the various National Police Legacy Day activities taking place across the Territory. Please join us in showing our officers that we value not just their courageous service, but the well-being of their families as well. This Wednesday, June the 17th, let's honour the legacy of those who serve.
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0: Right now, there are a lot of people get about sick from that diphtheria in our community. Doesn't diphtheria sickness can make people really sick pala? People who get sick pala because that diphtheria can have but infected one sores lot about skin and get about sore throat and mother can breathe properly. You can get about needle where it can keep you and by your family more safe from the diphtheria sickness. You can get that diphtheria needle in your community clinic blah free.
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Yes, and that was Bright Lights in the City from Seti McGrady. And if you want to hear more from Seti or all of our other Indigenous and Aboriginal artists, stay tuned

0: Right now, because more people are getting but sick, they might get diphtheria in our community. This is a diphtheria sickness, it can make people really, really sick. People when they come sick from that diphtheria and they have them infected sore skin or they have them sore throat and they can't breathe properly. You can get them needle where you can keep them you and family safe from this diphtheria sickness. You can get them that diphtheria needle in a Ebola clinic for free.
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0: Yes, and that was another great track there by Christine Arnoux, and that was 'Cause I'm Free. And we have all the tracks from Christine Arnoux, including My Island Home, so stay tuned. 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
1: Let's take a look at the NT weather for this weekend. Darwin, 33 and sunny. Palmerston, sunny and 34. Tiwi Islands, 32 and sunny. Jabiru, 34 and sunny. Wadare, 33 and sunny. Borroloola, sunny and 32. Nhulunbuy, cloudy and 29. And Alice Springs, 27 and sunny.

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Yes, and that was another great track there from Kev Carmody. And of course, that one was called Coming Home. And that was going out to all the people right down there at the Bagot community. And also, we'll send that one out to everyone in Minmarama. So to all you people out there, hope you enjoyed that song.

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2: Let's take a look at the NT weather for this weekend. Darwin, 33 and sunny. Palmerston, sunny and 34. Tiwi Islands, 32 and sunny. Jabiru, 34 and sunny. Wadare, 33 and sunny. Borroloola, sunny and 32. Nhulunbuy, cloudy and 29. And Alice Springs, 27 and sunny.

0: 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Absolutely a number one on my list of deadly Indigenous music. 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

0: Drowning statistics in Australia reveal that the drowning rate in children aged under 4 is more than 3 times the rate than other ages. Drowning is the most common cause of accidental death among children. Most deaths happen in private pools and spas. 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

0: And that was another great song there by The Tedders. 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
2: Let's take a look at the NT weather for this weekend. Darwin, 33 and sunny. Palmerston, sunny and 34. Tiwi Islands, 32 and sunny. Jabiru, 34 and sunny. Wadare, 33 and sunny. Borroloola, sunny and 32. Nhulunbuy, cloudy and 29. And Alice Springs, 27 and sunny.

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2: 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If you think you've been scammed, call your bank and report it to the Scam Watch First Nations info line on 1300 303 143. That's 1300 303 143. 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
2: My name is Damien Gula. I am a painter and I work for the Northern Territory Police as a liaison officer in Kapoe, East Arnhem Land. When there's sorry business for my relatives, it's my job to do the ceremonial paintings. We had sorry business recently after a traumatic drink driving crash involving five people. The driver was drunk. Two cars collided head-on. I remember seeing my niece sitting on the road, her arm broken so bad the bones were sticking out. A respected elder died in that crash. She was a teacher. She shared traditional knowledge with our young people. Her knowledge has been lost. The strength of our culture has been affected. Enough is enough. We need to stop mixing alcohol with driving.
3: 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Ichin dorong wala ng juju ka marga drive mo.
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1: Let's take a look at the NT weather for this weekend. Darwin, 33 and sunny. Palmerston, sunny and 34. Tiwi Islands, 32 and sunny. Jabiru, 34 and sunny. Wadare, 33 and sunny. Borroloola, sunny and 32. Nhulunbuy, cloudy and 29. And Alice Springs, 27 and sunny.
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0: You were listening to Kuri Murray singer-songwriter duo Stiff Gins, known for their beautiful harmonies. That was Fleetingly, a great track from the Wind Water album. 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

0: Every day, our police officers stand on the front line to keep our communities safe. But behind every uniform is a family, partners and children who share the weight of that commitment. This Wednesday, June 17th, we mark National Police Legacy Day. It is a vital moment to pause and honour the bond that connects us all. National Police Legacy Day acknowledges the tireless work performed by the 8 police legacies across Australia, including right here in the Northern Territory. It's a day to celebrate and reinforce the safety net that exists for those left behind. This day reminds us of a lifelong promise that the Northern Territory Police Force never forgets its own. We encourage everyone to get involved and support the various National Police Legacy Day activities taking place across the Territory. Please join us in showing our officers that we value not just their courageous service, but the well-being of their families as well. This Wednesday, June the 17th, let's honour the legacy of those who serve.
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0: Emily Waramara singing Mili Akbara, a song sung in both English and Andiliakwa, exploring the contrasting themes of two worlds in which Emily grew up, the island and the city. 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
2: Let's take a look at the NT weather for this weekend. Darwin, 33 and sunny. Palmerston, sunny and 34. Tiwi Islands, 32 and sunny. Jabiru, 34 and sunny. Wadare, 33 and sunny. Borroloola, sunny and 32. Nhulunbuy, cloudy and 29. And Alice Springs, 27 and sunny.

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2: Let's take a look at the NT weather for this weekend. Darwin, 33 and sunny. Palmerston, sunny and 34. Tiwi Islands, 32 and sunny. Jabiru, 34 and sunny. Wadare, 33 and sunny. Borroloola, sunny and 32. Nhulunbuy, cloudy and 29. And Alice Springs, 27 and sunny.

Another great track there from Frank Yama, and this time featuring Perampa, and that was Never Quit.

0: Yes, and that was Kutcher Edwards there with Gotta Let You Go. And that song was going out to everyone in the Larrakia community from Bagot all the way over to Balyuin, including all the surrounding communities from 15 Mile all the way down to Bachelor. So I hope you're all enjoying the music.
1: Right now, a lot of people get a bit sick from that diphtheria in our community. The diphtheria sickness can make people really sick. People who get sick because of that diphtheria can have but infected one sores, lot of skin, and get but sore throat, and they can breathe properly. You can get a but needle where it can keep you and by your family more safe from the diphtheria sickness. You can get that diphtheria needle in your community clinic blah free.
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2: 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It's a message bird for us out in the islands where we're from.

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1: Let's take a look at the NT weather for this weekend. Darwin, 33 and sunny. Palmerston, sunny and 34. Tiwi Islands, 32 and sunny. Jabiru, 34 and sunny. Wadare, 33 and sunny. Borroloola, sunny and 32. Nullumboy, cloudy and 29. And Alice Springs, 27 and sunny.

0: 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If you'd like to hear one of your favourite artists,
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2: Let's take a look at the NT weather for this weekend. Darwin, 33 and sunny. Palmerston, sunny and 34. Tiwi Islands, 32 and sunny. Jabiru, 34 and sunny. Wadair, 33 and sunny. Borroloola, sunny and 32. Nullumboy, cloudy and 29. And Alice Springs, 27 and sunny.
3: Oh, well, let's get this in one, eh?
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3: 6, 5, 4, 3, 2, 1.

Thank you, Mickey. Mickey's on guitar over there. Roddy's over here. Gary. And on guitar, my right, on your right, we have

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And who would have thought

from the place of standing still. I feel them touch my soul.

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1: Let's take a look at the national weather for this weekend. Garamilla, Darwin, 33 and sunny. Meanjin, Brisbane, showers and 23. Warong, Sydney, 21 and showers. Narmbri, Canberra, cloudy and 17. Tardanya, Adelaide, 24 and cloudy. Nipaluna, Hobart, 15 and cloudy. Melbourne, cloudy and 19. And Borloo, Perth, 17 and cloudy.

Yes, and that was Hit the Track there by Brett Clark, and that was going out to all you lovely people from Palmerston to 15 Mile and all the way down to Bees Creek. Stay tuned, because we've got all the best of your Indigenous and Aboriginal artists from all around Australia still to come, and I hope you're all enjoying the music.

0: Bound to their ancient musical traditions, their songlines, their lore, and their land. Bada is the name of the songline belonging to the Gulpul clan, telling the story of West Wind. It is from the songline that the band take their name, their inspiration, and their power. That was Bada West Wind with Woorumba.
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1: Let's take a look at the national weather for this weekend. Garramilla, Darwin, 33 and sunny. Meanjin, Brisbane, showers and 23. Warrong, Sydney, 21 and showers. Narmbri, Canberra, cloudy and 17. Tardanya, Adelaide, 24 and cloudy. Nipaluna, Hobart, 15 and cloudy. Naarm, Melbourne, cloudy and 19. And Borloo, Perth, 17 and cloudy.

Yes, and there we heard from Brendan Chakabor, or Bundy, and that was Lifestyles. So if you want to hear some more from Brendan or your other great Indigenous or Aboriginal music, stay tuned.

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1: Let's take a look at the national weather for this weekend. Garramilla, Darwin, 33 and sunny. Meanjin, Brisbane, showers and 23. Warong, Sydney, 21 and showers. Narmbri, Canberra, cloudy and 17. Tardanya, Adelaide, 24 and cloudy. Nipaluna, Hobart, 15 and cloudy. Naarm, Melbourne, cloudy and 19. And Borloo, Perth, 17 and cloudy.

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Yes, and that was Caught Up in a Situation by Emma Donovan. 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
2: Let's take a look at the national weather for this weekend. Garramilla, Darwin, 33 and sunny. Meanjin, Brisbane, showers and 23. Warrong, Sydney, 21 and showers. Narrabri, Canberra, cloudy and 17. Tardanya, Adelaide, 24 and cloudy. Nipaluna, Hobart, 15 and cloudy. Naarm, Melbourne, cloudy and 19. And Borloo, Perth, 17 and cloudy.

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0: That was Oz Island with their instrumental Blue Sky. The band Oz Island is composed of Jeffrey James from Beagle Bay, Japheth James from Maningrida, and Fabian Cox, originally from Perth. 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
2: Let's take a look at the national weather for this weekend. Garramilla, Darwin, 33 and sunny. Meanjin, Brisbane, showers and 23. Warong, Sydney, 21 and showers. Narmbri, Canberra, cloudy and 17. Tardanya, Adelaide, 24 and cloudy. Nipaluna, Hobart, 15 and cloudy. Naarm, Melbourne, cloudy and 19. And Borloo, Perth, 17 and cloudy.

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1: Let's take a look at the national weather for this weekend. Garramilla, Darwin, 33 and sunny. Meanjin, Brisbane, showers and 23. Warrong, Sydney, 21 and showers. Narmbri, Canberra, cloudy and 17. Tardanya, Adelaide, 24 and cloudy. Nipaluna, Hobart, 15 and cloudy. Naarm, Melbourne, cloudy and 19. And Borloo, Perth, 17 and cloudy.
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0: Australia has 37,000 kilometres of coastline. The customs hotline number is 1800 06 1800. 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We have to stop people trying to bring drugs in or smuggle wildlife out. You know your local area best, so if you see or hear anything that looks suspicious, call the customs hotline on 1800 06 1800 and help protect Australia's borders.
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1: The Deadly Country singer and guitarist Peter Brandy with his brilliant song, Long Time Ago. 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
1: Right now, biggest more people that get about sick, they might get diphtheria in our community. 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You can get them needle where you can keep them you and family safe from this diphtheria sickness. You can get them that diphtheria needle in a Ebola clinic for free.
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2: Let's take a look at the national weather for this weekend. Garramilla, Darwin, 33 and sunny. Meanjin, Brisbane, showers and 23. Warong, Sydney, 21 and showers. Narmbri, Canberra, cloudy and 17. Tardanya, Adelaide, 24 and cloudy. Nipaluna, Hobart, 15 and cloudy. Naarm, Melbourne, cloudy and 19. And Borloo, Perth, 17 and cloudy.

And there's another great track from Black Image with Feeling Alright. 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

0: That was Dancing With My Spirit from the legend Archie Roach off his 8th studio album recorded in the 1990s. 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
1: 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That's 1300 303 143. Authorised by the Australian Government, Canberra.
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and tough, and who would right the wrongs, who would stand and fight, and who was gonna run? Are you gonna hold the candle, are you gonna hold the gun, when there ain't no use in waking if your dreaming's done?

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3: Okay, we're blowing away. 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

0: Every day, our police officers stand on the front line to keep our communities safe. But behind every uniform is a family, partners and children who share the weight of that commitment. This Wednesday, June 17th, we mark National Police Legacy Day. It is a vital moment to pause and honour the bond that connects us all. National Police Legacy Day acknowledges the tireless work performed by the eight police legacies across Australia, including right here in the Northern Territory. It's a day to celebrate and reinforce the safety net that exists for those left behind. This day reminds us of a lifelong promise that the Northern Territory Police Force never forgets its own. We encourage everyone to get involved and support the various National Police Legacy Day activities taking place across the Territory. Please join us in showing our officers that we value not just their courageous service, but the well-being of their families as well. This Wednesday, June the 17th, let's honour the legacy of those who serve.
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0: Yes, Anna, that was Dan Sultan there with A Gullible Few. And as we know, Dan Sultan is quickly becoming one of the greatest Indigenous acts of Australia. And with great hits like that, it's not hard to see why. So if you want to hear more of Dan Sultan or any of our other Indigenous or Aboriginal artists, you know, either country singers or otherwise, then this is a place to be. So don't change that dial, because we've got music playing right around the Northern Territory, from Acacia to Bagot, Balyuin, all the way down to Nucky's Lagoon, also down to Bachelor and as far as Adelaide River.
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And there's still mud on our brand new sheets. I stepped into a puddle when I saw someone that looked just like you.

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2: Let's take a look at the national weather for this weekend. Garramilla, Darwin, 33 and sunny. Meanjin, Brisbane, showers and 23. Warrong, Sydney, 21 and showers. Narrabri, Canberra, cloudy and 17. Tardanya, Adelaide, 24 and cloudy. Nipaluna, Hobart, 15 and cloudy. Naarm, Melbourne, cloudy and 19. And Borloo, Perth, 17 and cloudy.

0: people really were sick. People, when they come sick from that diphtheria and they have them infected sore skin or they have them sore throat and they can't breathe properly. You can get them needle where you can keep them you and family safe from this diphtheria sickness. You can get them that diphtheria needle in Ebola clinic for free.
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0: Right now, biggest more people that get about sick, too much that diphtheria in our community. 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People end up come sick from that diphtheria and they have them infected sore skin or they have them sore throat and they can't breathe properly. You can get them needle where you can keep them you and family safe from this diphtheria sickness. You can get them that diphtheria needle in the Ebola clinic for free.
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